0: feeling? You okay? 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
8: Moose weather.
9: Clear skies and a low of 9 tonight. Mix of sun and cloud tomorrow with a high of 19.
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4: Weather. Clear skies and a low of 9 tonight. Mix of sun and cloud tomorrow with a high of 19.
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4: Clear skies and a low of 9 tonight. Mix of sun and cloud tomorrow with a high of 19.
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6: Moose weather.
7: Clear skies and a low of 9 tonight. Mix of sun and cloud tomorrow with a high of 19.
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5: Moose weather. Clear skies and a low of 9 tonight. Mix of sun and cloud tomorrow with a high of 19.
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2: Clear skies and a low of 9 tonight. Mix of sun and cloud tomorrow with a high of 19.
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0: 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Clear skies and a low of 9 tonight. Mix of sun and cloud tomorrow with a high of 19.
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2: Good morning, I'm Stevan Cyrus. The YMCA of Northeastern Ontario and the OPP are launching a summer camp for Indigenous youth. It'll be held at the YMCA John Island Camp near Spanish, Ontario. The Y says it'll welcome youngsters from age 13 to 17 for a meaningful camp experience that combines cultural teachings with traditional outdoor adventure programming. It's facilitated by the OPP and in partnership with the Y, with officials adding it's made possible through the support of the province, the Anishinaabeg Nation's Seventh Generation Charity, and Red Tail Hawk Training and Consulting. Retired police officer George Cucci says it will give the kids a sense of belonging and connection and will have a big impact on them. There are no registration fees for the kids. The Y says thanks to supports from founders, donors, and the community partners, barriers to participate have been removed to ensure Indigenous youth can access this opportunity at no cost. The North Bay Regional Health Center Foundation is receiving a RBC Community Spaces grant this year. A total of $12.5 million is going to 41 organizations across the country to advance environmental sustainability and accessibility in buildings and spaces. The local foundation says the funds will help

0: important cultural and spiritual services. Since launching 2 years ago, the program has committed over $37 million to 120 projects across Canada. Prime Minister Mark Carney says Canada has entered into negotiations to purchase the GlobalEye, SAB's airborne early warning and control aircraft platform. The deal is projected to support 3,000 jobs in the Canadian aerospace and defense sector, from the skilled trades to engineering and more, opening opportunities for Canadian workers. Carney says no less than one-third of the projected fleet of GlobalEye aircraft will be manufactured in Canada over the next 15 years. He says that means at least 40 aircraft, including orders from allies built by Canadian workers. At the heart of the GlobalEye system is the Canadian-made Bombardier Global 6500 aircraft, a modern jet transformed into a cutting-edge surveillance aircraft. Check your pocket change. The Royal Canadian Mint has issued a commemorative circulation loonie for the 2026 FIFA World Cup. It's a colorized coin including a maple leaf mosaic emblem in shades of red, a soccer ball, the official World Cup emblem, and the names of the two Canadian host cities, Toronto and Vancouver. Canada's group stage games are being played at BMO Field and BC Place. There's no word yet if there's any lucky loonie at the center spot.
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0: End of the world of sports in the Eastern Conference Finals last night. The Carolina Hurricanes moved within a victory of the Stanley Cup Finals, beating the Montreal Canadiens 4-0 and taking a 3-1 series lead. Game 5 is Friday night in North Carolina. On the diamond yesterday, Kazuo Okamoto cranked his team-leading 11th homer in the 6th inning to give the Toronto Blue Jays a 2-1 come-from-behind win in the rubber match of their 3-game series against the Miami Marlins. The Blue Jays now head out to Baltimore, where they open a 4-game series tonight against the Orioles. And in the WNBA last night, the Toronto Tempo defeated Chicago Sky 111-104.
4: Moose weather.
0: A mix of sun and cloud this morning with a high of 9, mainly sunny into the afternoon and evening with a high of 20 and overnight partly cloudy with a low of 9.
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Steve Adrian by Alex Warren here on 99.3 Moose FM, West Tennessee's best music. Welcome back. I'm Stevon. Hope you're having a good one. It is 6:17, and we have awesome stuff for you today on our Friday show. So sit back, relax, and enjoy that you're covered with the content and the music. So be sure to stick around, because our drive starts now. Kick things off, Runaway to Mars by Talk here on Moose FM.

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6: Moose weather.
7: A mix of sun and cloud this morning with a high of 9, mainly sunny into the afternoon and evening with a high of 20 and overnight partly cloudy, the low of 9.
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1: Good morning, I'm Stevan Cyrus. The first graduating cohort from Canada's standalone Bachelor's of Science in Nursing degree program is heading into the workforce. A ceremony was held this week with offers saying 53 students graduated. They say it's not just a milestone for Canadore, but for healthcare across the region. The college says the grads are entering the profession at a time when compassionate, highly trained nurses are needed more than ever, adding they're excited to see the impact the grads will make in hospitals, clinics, long-term care homes, and more. Canadore has been training nurses for 30 years, with a new degree program launched in 2022. It was developed to help address the growing demand for nurses across Northern Ontario and beyond. North Bay Steps for Hope this weekend, helping raise funds for research and support for families affected by blood cancers. That includes North Bay's Lincoln Whitwell, the 5-year-old with currently fighting a rare form of acute lymphoblastic leukemia. The event takes place at Lee Park this Sunday from 9 a.m. to 2 p.m. There are 1K and 5K run or walk events, a community lunch, family activities, a 50-50, and more. All proceeds will go directly to the Leukemia and Lymphoma Society of Canada. The premiere for the original Fibre TV national series is being showcased in North Bay this weekend. Lights, Camera, Kitchen is inspired by the experience of 5 women across different generations running a film craft and catering business on active movie sets in Northern Ontario. Producer Pasha Patricki says the idea is for the show came about after hearing hilarious stories from his wife, Natalia, and daughter, Christina. The series centers on best friends, Natalia and Lisa, their mothers, Arena and Sasha, and Natalia's daughter, Christina. Patricka says, it blends humor, pressure, family dynamics, and entrepreneurship. He says North Bay's growing film industry takes center stage with Saturday's public premiere screening. It takes place from 5 to 7 p.m. at the Capitol Center. Admissions is free, with tickets available on Eventbrite.
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1: And in the world of sports, the Toronto Blue Jays edged the Baltimore Orioles 2-1 last night to take the opener in their 4-game set. Toronto starter Patrick Corbin allowed a run and 4 hits in 5-plus innings, while Jeff Hoffman registered the win in relief. Canada beat the USA 4-0 yesterday in a rematch of the Olympic final to advance to the semifinal at the Men's World Hockey Championship. Cloudy with sunny breaks this morning with a high of 13, mainly sunny to the afternoon with a high of 20, sunny to the evening with a high of 12, and overnight clear with a low of 8. Up next, it's Meghan Trainor's Lips Are Moving here on Moose FM.

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0: Summer Nights by B-Dubs featuring Braden Burnett here on 99.3 Moose FM, West Division's best music. Welcome back. I'm Stevon. I hope you're having a good one. It's 6:50. As we continue on, it is Friday. You know what that means. I want to know what you got going on this weekend. Any fun and exciting that you'd like to share with us? For me, I'm actually going to be teaming up with the West Division Pride. So I'm actually going to be going over to their market tomorrow. And then we'll be going over to the parade as per usual. We do this every year. Sunday, they also have something going on. I will not be in attendance for that. But I will be at the flag raising on Monday. So this weekend, on Saturday, tomorrow, you're going to be seeing me at the vendors market. You're going to be seeing me around the parade. I'll be taking a few cut-ins here and there, as well as taking pictures and videos. So if you're out and about, you want to get a picture, feel free to just, hey, Stevon, over here. Click, click. I can go take a picture. Hey, that made my life a little bit easier, too. So let me know your thoughts. What are you going to be doing this weekend? Let me know. Also connected to Pride, later on in the 9 o'clock hour, you're going to be getting an interview with the president of the West Nipissing Pride, Ryan Mark Jackson. He will be on the show a little bit later, so we're going to be working on that and getting it done, so you get that at the 9 o'clock hour. So be sure to stick around for that. It's going to be a really good one, and that is all for now. Let me know what you got going on this weekend via the text line at 705-753-1400, or let me know over on Facebook.
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5: Moose weather.
0: A mix of sun and cloud this morning with a high of 9, mainly sunny into the afternoon and evening with a high of 20, and overnight partly cloudy with a low of 9.
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1: Good morning, I'm Stevan Cyrus. The first graduating cohort from Canadore's standalone honors Bachelor of Science in Nursing degree program is heading to the workforce. A ceremony was held this week with officials saying 53 students graduated. They say it's not just a milestone for Canadore, but for healthcare across the region. The college says the grads are entering the profession at a time when compassionate, highly trained nurses are needed more than ever, adding they're excited to see the impact the grads will make in hospitals, clinics, long-term care homes, and more. Canadore has been training nurses for 30 years with a new degree program launched in 2022. It was developed to help address the growing demand for nurses across Northern Ontario and beyond. North Bay Steps for Hope this weekend, raising funds for research and support for families affected by blood cancers. That includes North Bay's Lincoln Whitwell. The 5-year-old is currently fighting a rare form of acute lymphoblastic leukemia. The event takes place at Lee Park this Sunday from 9 a.m. to 2 p.m. There are 1K and 5K run

0: Producer Pasha Patricki says the idea for the show came about after hearing hilarious stories from his wife Natalia and daughter Christina. The series centers on best friends Natalia and Lisa, their mothers Arina and Sasha, and Natalia's daughter Christina. Patricki says it blends humor, pressure, family dynamics, and entrepreneurship. He says North Bay's growing film industry takes center stage with Saturday's public premiere screening. It takes place from 5 to 7 p.m. at the Capitol Center. Admissions is free with tickets available on Eventbrite. Prime Minister Mark Carney has wrapped up a visit to New York City where he positioned Canada as a premier destination for new investments. While there, the PM met with investors, including top CEO, entrepreneurs, business leaders, and capital managers. Carney also spoke and participated in a future conversation at the Economic Club of New York. He outlined Canada's economy strategy and building strength at home and diversifying partnerships abroad, including a new economic and security partnership with the United States. Carney says Canada is projected to have the second fastest growth in the G7 this year and next, with the government capitalizing on advantages to drive billions in new investments into the country. Ottawa is putting out its wildfire forecast for the next several months, with precipitation officials say long-standing deficits persist in Western Canada. At the same time, they say several parts of the country received significant amounts of precipitation over the past 6 months, which could delay potential wildfire conditions. Meantime, temperatures are forecast to be above normal for nearly all regions of Canada for the next 3 months. Ottawa says modeling shows fire danger building across Canada through July this year, with BC facing the highest and most sustained fire risk. Over the same period, elevated fire danger could also emerge quickly in parts of northern, central, and eastern Canada.
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0: And in the world of sports, the Toronto Blue Jays edged the Baltimore Orioles 2-1 last night to take the opener in their four-game set. Toronto starter Patrick Corbin allowed a run and four hits in five-plus innings, while Jeff Hoffman registered the win in relief. Canada beat the USA 4-0 yesterday in a rematch of the Olympic final to advance to the semifinal at the Men's World Hockey Championship.
2: Moose weather.
0: Cloudy with sunny breaks this morning with a high of 13, mainly sunny to the afternoon with a high of 20, sunny to the evening with a high of 12, and overnight clear with a low of 8.
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Opalite by Taylor Swift here on 99.3 Moose FM, West Ipissing's best music. Welcome back. I'm Stevon. I hope you're having a good one. It is 7:18 as we continue on, and I just want to know a few things from you, because we have a very jam-packed weekend here where we're going to be talking about, I'll be live on location with the Pride Parade and the flag raising on Monday. I just want to know, once again, you know, if you're going to be attending some of these things, what are you most excited for? I'd like to know your thoughts on this via text line at 705-753-1400, or let me know over on Facebook. Up next, oh, it's a song I haven't heard in a while that I absolutely love. The Dead Dance by Lady Gaga here on Moose FM.

0: Odette Dance by Lady Gaga here on 99.3 Moose FM. West Nipissing's best music. Gotta love that one. Oh, come on. That's so good. 7:23 as we continue on with this show. And I want to let you know that you can stream us anywhere at any time. You're probably on your way to work right now. It's getting close to 8 o'clock. You're like, okay, gotta lock in here. But maybe you're in a little corner office. You can get away from it all. 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
2: Moose Weather.
0: Cloudy with sunny breaks this morning with a high of 13. Mainly sunny to the afternoon with a high of 20. Sunny to the evening with a high of 12. And overnight clear with a low of 8.
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1: Good morning, I'm Stevan Cyrus. The first graduating cohort from Canadore's standalone honors Bachelor of Science in Nursing degree program is heading to the workforce. A ceremony was held this week with officials saying 53 students graduated. They say it's not just a milestone for Canadore, but for healthcare across the region. The college says the grads are entering the profession at a time when compassionate, highly trained nurses are needed more than ever, adding they're excited to see the impact the grads will make in hospitals, clinics, long-term care homes, and more. Canadore has been training nurses for 30 years with a new degree program launched in 2022. It was developed to help address the growing demand for nurses across Northern Ontario and beyond. North Bay Steps for Hope this weekend, raising funds for research and support for families affected by blood cancers. That includes North Bay's Lincoln Whitwell. The 5-year-old is currently fighting a rare form of acute lymphoblastic leukemia. The event takes place at Lee Park this Sunday from 9 a.m. to 2 p.m. There are 1K and 5K run or walk events, a community lunch, family activities, a 50-50, and more. All proceeds will go directly to the Leukemia and Lymphoma Society of Canada. The premiere for the original Fibre TV One national series is being showcased in North Bay this weekend. Lights, Camera, Kitchen is inspired by the experience of 5 women across different generations running a film, craft, and catering business on active movie sets in Northern Ontario. Producer Pasha Patricki says the idea for the show came about after hearing hilarious stories from his wife Natalia and daughter Christina
2: about how they got stuck on a mountain and they couldn't get down from the ski hill, or how, you know, they had to walk these meals across a huge field on foot, or how the bear got into their salad and ate all of their fruits and vegetables once.
1: The series centers on best friends Natalia and Lisa, their mothers Arena and Sasha, and Natalia's daughter Christina. Patricki says it blends humor, pressure, family dynamics, and entrepreneurship. He says North Bay's growing film industry takes center stage with Saturday's public premiere screening. It takes place from 5 to 7 p.m. at the Capitol Center. Admissions is free, with tickets available on Eventbrite. Ottawa is putting out its wildfire forecast for the next several months, with precipitation. Officials say long-standing deficits persist in Western Canada. At the same time, they say several parts of the country received significant amounts of precipitation over the past 6 months, which could delay potential wildfire conditions. Meantime, temperatures are forecast to be above normal for nearly all regions of Canada for the next 3 months. Ottawa says modeling shows fire danger building across Canada through July this year, with BC facing the highest and most sustained fire risk. Over the same period, elevated fire danger could also emerge quickly in parts of northern, central, and eastern Canada.
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1: And in the world of sports, the Toronto Blue Jays edged the Baltimore Orioles 2-1 last night to take the opener in their 4-game set. Toronto starter Patrick Corbin allowed a run and 4 hits in 5-plus innings, while Jeff Hoffman registered the win in relief. Canada beat the USA 4-0 yesterday in a rematch of the Olympic final to advance to the semifinal at the Men's World Hockey Championship.
0: Moose weather.
1: Cloudy with sunny breaks this morning with a high of 13, mainly sunny to the afternoon with a high of 20, sunny to the evening with a high of 12, and overnight clear with a low of 8.
3: Okay, breathe, shut everything else off, and turn us up. 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

0: Run to You by Tyler Shaw here on 99.3 Moose FM, West Nipissing's best music. Welcome back. I'm Stevon, and I hope you're having a good one. It is 7:44 as we continue on with the show. You know what? Here's the deal. We were talking a little bit earlier about the fact that West Nipissing Pride has a bunch of events going on this weekend, and I'm teaming up with them. Not only will I be on site, on air, at the parade and the vendors market, I will also be taking pictures throughout the weekend, as I usually do at the Pride Parade, as well as the flag raising. But I want to know, what are you most excited for out of all of the events going on? For me, it's always the flag raising. I love the Pride Parade too, just to see the community come together. But there's something awesome about just hearing so many people's different stories centered around Pride, how parents have changed their perspectives to help raise their kids and help them feel safe and all of these things. I've always loved the flag raising. It was always really good and always get really good weather for it. So I'm interested to know what you're excited for, and let me know your thoughts via the text line at 705-753-1400, or let me know over on Facebook. And remember, at 9 o'clock, we have that interview coming up with the president of West Nipissing Pride, Ryan Mark Jackson. So be sure to stay tuned for that at the 9 o'clock hour.
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0: 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What a classic right there. It is 7:54, and coming up next, we got more great shows, so be sure to stick around. 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
0: Weather. Cloudy with sunny breaks this morning with a high of 13, mainly sunny to the afternoon with a high of 20, sunny to the evening with a high of 12, and overnight clear with a low of 8.
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1: Good morning, I'm Stevan Cyrus. The first graduating cohort from Canadore's standalone honors Bachelor of Science in Nursing degree program is heading to the workforce. A ceremony was held this week with officials saying 53 students graduated. They say it's not just a milestone for Canadore, but for healthcare across the region. The college says the grads are entering the profession at a time when compassionate, highly trained nurses are needed more than ever, adding they're excited to see the impact the grads will make in hospitals, clinics, long-term care homes, and more. Canadore has been training nurses for 30 years with a new degree program launched in 2022. It was developed to help address the growing demand for nurses across Northern Ontario and beyond. North Bay Steps for Hope this weekend, raising funds for research and support for families affected by blood cancers. That includes North Bay's Lincoln Whitwell. The 5-year-old is currently fighting a rare form of acute lymphoblastic leukemia. The event takes place at Lee Park this Sunday from 9 a.m. to 2 p.m. There are 1K and 5K run or walk events, a community lunch, family activities, a 50-50, and more. All proceeds will go directly to the Leukemia and Lymphoma Society of Canada. The premiere for the original Fibre TV One national series is being showcased in North Bay this weekend. Lights, Camera, Kitchen is inspired by the experience of 5 women across different generations running a film, craft, and catering business on active movie sets in Northern Ontario. Producer Pasha Patricki says the idea for the show came about after hearing hilarious stories from his wife Natalia and daughter Christina
2: about how they got stuck on a mountain and they couldn't get down from the ski hill, or how, you know, they had to walk these meals across a huge field on foot, or how the bear got into their salad and ate all of their fruits and vegetables once.
1: The series centers on best friends Natalia and Lisa, their mothers Arena and Sasha, and Natalia's daughter Christina. Patricki says it blends humor, pressure, family dynamics, and entrepreneurship. He says North Bay's growing film industry takes center stage with Saturday's public premiere screening. It takes place from 5 to 7 p.m. at the Capitol Center. Admissions is free, with tickets available on Eventbrite. Ottawa is putting out its wildfire forecast for the next several months, with precipitation officials say long-standing deficits persist in Western Canada. At the same time, they say several parts of the country received significant amounts of precipitation over the past 6 months, which could delay potential wildfire conditions. Meantime, temperatures are forecast to be above normal for nearly all regions of Canada for the next 3 months. Ottawa says modeling shows fire danger building across Canada through July this year, with BC facing the highest and most sustained fire risk. Over the same period, elevated fire danger

0: Olympic final to advance to the semifinal at the Men's World Hockey Championship.
1: News weather.
0: Cloudy with sunny breaks this morning with a high of 13. Mainly sunny to the afternoon with a high of 20. Sunny to the evening with a high of 12. And overnight clear with a low of 8.
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0: beautiful day by you two here on 99.3 Moose FM, West Nipissing's best music. Welcome back, I'm Stevon, and I hope you're having a good one. It is 8:18 as we continue on with the show. Well, it's about to be 8:19, actually. So let's continue on talking about some of the stuff that's happening, because China just recently did a startup for an AI thing, and there is a new smart collar that is potentially coming to the market that they claim can interpret your pet's speech by 95% accuracy. 95% accuracy, you can know exactly what your dog or your cat is saying to you as long as they have on these smart collars. So the device is worn around the pet's neck and is powered by the AI, a language model trained on millions of voice print data points from pets. So, again, very interesting. I would like to know if this actually works, but again, 95% accuracy? That's pretty high. You let me know your thoughts, though. Would you believe this is actually true? And if so, would you want this? Let me know your thoughts on this via the text line, 705-753-1400, or let me over on Facebook.
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8: Moose weather.
0: Cloudy with sunny breaks this morning with a high of 13. Mainly sunny to the afternoon with a high of 20. Sunny to the evening with a high of 12. And overnight clear with a low of 8.
9: How you feeling? 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
1: Good morning, I'm Stevan Cyrus. The first graduating cohort from Canadore's standalone honors Bachelor of Science in Nursing degree program is heading to the workforce. A ceremony was held this week with officials saying 53 students graduated. They say it's not just a milestone for Canadore, but for healthcare across the region. The college says the grads are entering the profession at a time when compassionate, highly trained nurses are needed more than ever, adding they're excited to see the impact the grads will make in hospitals, clinics, long-term care homes, and more. Canadore has been training nurses for 30 years with a new degree program launched in 2022. It was developed to help address the growing demand for nurses across Northern Ontario and beyond. North Bay Steps for Hope this weekend, raising funds for research and support for families affected by blood cancers. That includes North Bay's Lincoln Whitwell. The 5-year-old is currently fighting a rare form of acute lymphoblastic leukemia. The event takes place at Lee Park this Sunday from 9 a.m. to 2 p.m. There are 1K and 5K run or walk events, a community lunch, family activities, a 50-50, and more. All proceeds will go directly to the Leukemia and Lymphoma Society of Canada. The premiere for the original Fiber TV One national series is being showcased in North Bay this weekend. Lights, Camera, Kitchen is inspired by the experience of five women across different generations running a film, craft, and catering business on active movie sets in Northern Ontario. Producer Pasha Patricki says the idea for the show came about after hearing hilarious stories from his wife Natalia and daughter Christina
2: about how they got stuck on a mountain and they couldn't get down from the ski hill, or how, you know, they had to walk these meals across a huge field on foot, or how the bear got into their salad and ate all of their fruits and vegetables once.
1: The series centers on best friends Natalia and Lisa, their mothers Arena and Sasha, and Natalia's daughter Christina. Patricki says it blends humor, pressure, family dynamics, and entrepreneurship. He says North Bay's growing film industry takes center stage with Saturday's public premiere screening. It takes place from 5 to 7 p.m. at the Capitol Center. Admissions is free, with tickets available on Eventbrite. Ottawa is putting out its wildfire forecast for the next several months, with precipitation. Officials say long-standing deficits persist in Western Canada. At the same time, they say several parts of the country received significant amounts of precipitation over the past 6 months, which could delay potential wildfire conditions. Meantime, temperatures are forecast to be above normal for nearly all regions of Canada for the next 3 months. Ottawa says modeling shows fire danger building across Canada through July this year, with BC facing the highest and most sustained fire risk. Over the same period, elevated fire danger could also emerge quickly in parts of northern, central, and eastern Canada.
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1: And in the world of sports, the Toronto Blue Jays edged the Baltimore Orioles 2-1 last night to take the opener in their four-game set. Toronto starter Patrick Corbin allowed a run and four hits in five-plus innings, while Jeff Hoffman registered the win in relief. Canada beat the USA 4-0 yesterday in a rematch of the Olympic final to advance to the semifinal at the Men's World Hockey Championship.
0: Moose weather.
1: Cloudy with sunny breaks this morning with a high of 13, mainly sunny to the afternoon with a high of 20. Sunny into the evening with a high of 12 and overnight clear with a low of 8.
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7: Hey, 9.3 Moose FM, West Nipissing's best music. Welcome back. I'm Stevon, and I hope you're having a good one. It is 8:46 as we continue on with the show. We were talking a little bit earlier about a Chinese startup company using AI to help you communicate with your pets. And this is something we'll talk about again next week, because I want to get more information on this, because they're actually like bringing out like more statements on it over the weekend. So I'll read it. We'll talk about it next week. But just off of what they're saying right now, this Chinese AI, essentially, it's like the smart collar. You put it on your dog or cat or whatever it is, barks or communicates, it uses its speech, and they say they have a 95% accuracy of translating what your pet is saying, which I wanted to ask you, is that something you feel like you would actually want to know? Like, if you, like, you know your pet, right? Would you actually want to know what they're saying? That's a big question. You know what I mean? So for me, I don't know. I'm like, I'm 50-50. Number one, you know, obviously, if you have a pet, if I had like a dog or a cat or something, it's like, if I know what they want, it's easier. We can cohabitate better. But also, you know, when you have like a really bad day and then you come home, then there's your pets. They just come up, they run to you. They're like, oh, I love you. And you're like, oh, they run up to you. They start jumping at you. You're like, oh, I love you. I had a bad day. I needed this. Now, what happens if they come home, they start barking, and then it translates to, where have you been? I've been waiting for my food. Is that something you truly, truly want to know? Instead, like, you think it's just there because it's happy. Happy to see you. Nope. Now, all of a sudden, you know, he's just been waiting for food all day. Is that going to, like, take the winds out of your sail when you see your pets and stuff? I'm pretty sure half of cat owners don't want to know what their cats are saying. I mean, would you really want to know? So let me know. It's one of those 50-50 things where it's like, you'll know what they're saying, but it might ruin some of the love and the luster and the mystery. Let me know your thoughts on this via the text line at 705-753-1400, or let me know over on Facebook. Up next, Hip to Square by Huey Lewis and the News here on Moose FM.

0: If only by loud luxury here on 99.3 Moose FM, West of Pacific's best music. Welcome back. I'm Stevon. I hope you're having a good one. It's 8:55, and coming up next, it's the final hour of a show, and of course, the interview with Ryan Mark Jackson, president of the West Nipissing Pride. You're going to want to stay tuned for that. It's going to be a fun one.
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0: Cloudy with sunny breaks this morning with a high of 13. Mainly sunny to the afternoon with a high of 20. Sunny to the evening with a high of 12. And overnight clear with a low of 8.
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1: Good morning, I'm Stevan Cyrus. The first graduating cohort from Canadore's Standalone Honors Bachelor of Science in Nursing degree program is heading into the workforce. A ceremony was held this week with officials saying 53 students graduated. They say it's not just a milestone for Canadore, but for healthcare across the region. The college says the grads are entering the profession at a time when compassionate, highly trained nurses are needed more than ever, adding they're excited to see the impact the grads will make in hospitals, clinics, long-term care homes, and more. Canadore has been training nurses for 30 years with a new degree program launched in 2022. It was developed to help address the growing demand for nurses across Northern Ontario and beyond. North Bay steps for hope this weekend, raising funds for research and support for families affected by blood cancers. That includes North Bay's Lincoln Whitwell. The 5-year-old is currently fighting a rare form of acute lymphoblastic leukemia. The event takes place at Lee Park this Sunday from 9 a.m. to 2 p.m. There are 1K and 5K run or walk events, a community lunch, family activities, a 50-50, and more. All proceeds will go directly to the Leukemia and Lymphoma Society of Canada. The premiere for the original Fibre TV One national series is being showcased in North Bay this weekend. Lights, Camera, Kitchen is inspired by the experience of five women across different generations running a film, craft, and catering business on active movie sets in Northern Ontario. Producer Pasha Patricki says the idea for the show came about after hearing hilarious stories from his wife Natalia and daughter Christina
2: about how they got stuck on the mountain and they couldn't get down from the ski hill, or how, you know, they had to walk these meals across a huge field on foot, or how the bear got into their salad and ate all of their fruits and vegetables once.
1: The series centers on best friends Natalia and Lisa, their mothers Arena and Sasha, and Natalia's daughter Christina. Patricki says it blends humor, pressure, family dynamics, and entrepreneurship. He says North Bay's growing film industry takes center stage with Saturday's public premiere screening. It takes place from 5 to 7 p.m. at the Capitol Center. Admissions is free, with tickets available on Eventbrite. Ottawa is putting out its wildfire forecast for the next several months, with precipitation officials say long-standing deficits persist in Western Canada. At the same time, they say several parts of the country received significant amounts of precipitation over the past 6 months, which could delay potential wildfire conditions. Meantime, temperatures are forecast to be above normal for nearly all regions of Canada for the next 3 months. Ottawa says modeling shows fire danger building across Canada through July this year, with BC facing the highest and most sustained fire risk. Over the same period, elevated fire danger could also emerge quickly in parts of northern, central, and eastern Canada.
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1: And in the world of sports, the Toronto Blue Jays edged the Baltimore Orioles 2-1 last night to take the opener in their 4-game set. Toronto starter Patrick Corbin allowed a run and 4 hits in 5-plus innings, while Jeff Hoffman registered the win in relief. Canada beat the USA 4-0 yesterday in a rematch of the Olympic final to advance to the semifinal at the Men's World Hockey Championship.
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1: Cloudy with sunny breaks this morning with a high of 13.

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3: 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Shaggy.

0: Love Me, Love Me by Shaggy featuring Jeanette here on 99.3 Moose FM, West Pacific's best music. Welcome back. I am Stevon, and I hope you're having a good one. It is 9:15 as we are in the final hour of our show, and I want to know, how did it go for you this week? In terms of some of the things you were hoping to get done, did you get them done? For me, yes. Yes, I did, and boy, oh boy, do I feel good about it. In terms of getting out, working out, I'm staying up to it. This is the second straight week I've been keeping up with it, guys. I'm on a roll now. You know, I've been keeping up with my cardio, my lifting. I am very sore, but I gotta keep going. I'm not gonna wait to start to feel better. I'm just gonna keep going, and hopefully the sleep helps at some point. The only thing I got to kind of do now is try to pick up the guitar once in a while. But let me know your thoughts overall, big or small. I want to know it all. What did you accomplish this week that you're super proud of? Let me know via the text line or over on Facebook. And once again, I will remind you, coming up at around 9:18, 9:20, we have our interview, our first half of our interview with the president of the West Nipissing Pride, Ryan Mark Jackson. So be sure to stay tuned, because in a little bit, we'll start the interview.
1: Hey, winter. Don't let the door hit you on the way out.
2: Spring feels better. On the Moose.
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0: know I got options.
1: West Nipissing Pride has a ton of events going on for the next few days, and here to talk about them all is president of the West Nipissing Pride, Ryan Mark Jackson. Thanks for joining us today.
2: Absolutely. Glad to be here.
1: Growing up, you hear small towns may take a while to catch up to certain things due to being tight-knit, but West Nipissing has been very on the ball from what I've seen, which is why I've come to love this place so fast. So speaking on that, what's the importance of having Pride celebrations and visibility, especially in smaller and rural communities?
2: We all grow up and we all have to find ourselves, and by having Pride in smaller communities, it means that people, youth, feel a sense of belonging. They feel that they have a place here. They feel that they can make this their home. Traditionally, queer people have had the need to flee to larger cities like Toronto and Montreal and Ottawa. But today, with Pride celebrations happening in Sturgeon Falls and in West Nipissing and other places, people can see themselves and can make a home here and not have to feel that they need to leave. It also means that suicide rates and depression and mental health, all those things improve with a sense of belonging, with a sense of community, and with the ability to celebrate and be oneself. So that's why it's so important for smaller communities.
1: What does West Nipissing Pride have planned this weekend?
2: Actually, this is our biggest Pride ever. We have many events. On Saturday, it starts off at 10 o'clock to 4. We have a market in Sturgeon Falls, the Pride Market, where there's going to be all kinds of vendors selling their wares. We have farmers and craftspeople. We have local entertainers. We have all kinds of different people coming out and showing off what makes Sturgeon Falls amazing. Gay, straight, bi, trans, all of it. People are there just to have community pride. And that's what Pride is about. It's about the whole community coming together. We also have a Pride parade that day at 1 o'clock. And then afterwards, we go to Club Calumet, where we are doing an amazing after party and dance in the evening. So it's going to be a fun, packed day. Then on Sunday, we go around because West Nipissing is not just Sturgeon Falls. West Nipissing has many other smaller communities which are just as important, and we want to have visibility in all those places. So we are going around with what we call the Rainbow Tour to a number of them, to Cache Bay, Verner, Levine, Field, River Valley, many different places, and we are raising the Pride flags on municipal properties and one private property, the Levine Community Center, to show that Pride is not just in the cities. And then on Monday, we have a Pride flag raising right here in Sturgeon Falls at Minnehaha Bay, which is right near Twiggs. And there will be some speakers there, and it will be a wonderful celebration. So that's what we have planned for this Pride event.
1: We'll continue our discussion with West Nipissing Pride President Ryan Mark Jackson a bit later this hour. So be sure to stick around.
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12: Moose Weather.
1: Cloudy with sunny breaks this morning with a high of 13. Mainly sunny to the afternoon with a high of 20. Sunny to the evening with a high of 12. And overnight clear with a low of 8.
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0: Welcome back to Moose FM. I am Stevan, and I hope you've been having a good one. We are back, and we're continuing our discussion with West Nipissing Pride President Ryan Mark Jackson on this weekend's Pride events. Here is the final half of the interview. One of the biggest things I never miss is the flag-raising event each year over at Twigs. What does it mean to you to have this event become an annual event and unite the community? Because that's something that I've always noticed. The community always comes out and supports, especially the flag-raising event.
1: Well, the fact that the community comes out and supports it is important. One thing, as a gay person, is that it's not just important to have gays and lesbians and trans people, it's your allies, it's the straight people, it's the grandparents, the older generation, the farmers, all these people that come together, the teachers, even the ministers and such, they all support. And when you have full support from the entire community, I just had one of my neighbors his family has lived in this community for over 100 years, and they came saying that their grandkid, they believed that they were part of the queer community, and they wanted them to feel a sense of belonging. As he said, I don't get all this. I don't understand it. I just want him to know that he's loved. And so that is what is important. And the fact that these events are attracting such a wide variety of an audience shows that West Nipissing is a loving place, is a good place, is a kind place, and is a place where all can make a home.
0: And I could just hear your passion, and it's just an amazing story that you just shared with me. And for people hearing your passion, they may want to get out and help. So how can people come out and be involved with the events this weekend?
1: You can be involved by coming and seeing the market. You can come to the parade. You can email us at westnipissingpride@gmail.com if you'd like to volunteer to help out with the market or with the parade to make sure we need some people to help with moving some barriers. And you can also talk to us about other ideas. If you have a small community that you would like to have more involvement in, we can assist you with that. We're actually looking for a venue to host a queer movie night each month. So there's all kinds of things. We're wanting to have programming throughout the entire year. So please come contact us, step up to our booth, welcome us, applaud. And if you have something that you really think needs to be said, if you're a youth that wants to speak at the flag raising, if you're a senior, if you're a mother, a grandparent, and you want to be a speaker at one of these events, please contact us. We would love to hear what more we can do.
0: And finally, what message do you hope the community takes away from Pride this year?
1: What I hope that the community takes away is that even when some of our government officials, or you hear things on the news, you can know that West Nipissing is a welcoming, warm community that will embrace everyone and is a place that you can either visit or you can make as a home. It is a place where everyone can be themselves and where people are free to express themselves in exactly the way that they wish.
0: Once again, President of West Nipissing Pride, Ryan Mark Jackson, thank you so much for your time. It sounds like a fun-filled weekend for everyone, with Pride kicking off with the Vendors Market, the Pride Parade, where I will be in attendance, and providing updates. Sunday, the Rainbow Tour, and the flag raising on Monday at Twigs. Ryan, thank you so much for dropping by for the chat.
1: Well, thank you so much for having me, and we can't wait to see you there.
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3: Cloudy with sunny breaks this morning with a high of 13. Mainly sunny to the afternoon with a high of 20. Sunny to the evening with a high of 12. And overnight clear with a low of 8.
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Father Figure by George Michael here on 99.3 Moose FM, West Nipissing's best music. I have been Stevan. That has been our show. I hope you enjoyed today's show. I had a whole lot of fun putting it together. I hope you enjoyed the interview there in the 9 o'clock hour. We talked a little bit about that company in China saying that they can now translate what your pets say as long as they're wearing their smart collar, thanks to AI with a 95% accuracy level. Now, again, is that something you truly want to know? Do you really want to know what your pets are thinking? Let me know your thoughts on that as well. We'll definitely come back to that next week. Thank you so much for an awesome week. A lot of great things coming up in store over the next few weeks as well. I was told, and again, if this doesn't happen, it doesn't happen, but I was told I potentially have some things to give away on Father's Day. Monster truck tickets. So I haven't heard back. So I'm gonna reach out today. Make sure that that's a thing still. And I will let you know. So be on the lookout for that. Of course, if it's going to be a giveaway, it's going to be over on the Facebook page. Go over to the Facebook page, 99.3 Moose FM-CFSF. 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To get to the Facebook page. And that is all. Thank you so much. Have yourself a great weekend. Stay dry. It looks like it's about to rain. Drive safe. And we'll catch you back here Monday morning for more great show. And if you're going to the Pride stuff, I will see you on Saturday or on Monday. Take care, everyone.

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5: Moose weather. Mainly sunny until the afternoon and evening with a high of 20. Partly cloudy overnight with a low of 9. And tomorrow mixed with sun and cloud with a high of 21.
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1: Moose weather.
4: Chance to shower this afternoon with a high of 19, sunny into the evening with a high of 12, clear overnight with a low of 8, and tomorrow sunny with a high of 20.
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8: Moose weather.
9: Chance to shower this afternoon with a high of 19, sunny into the evening with a high of 12, clear overnight with a low of 8, and tomorrow sunny with a high of 20.
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3: 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That is 705-753-0644. 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
5: Moose weather.
6: Chance to shower this afternoon with a high of 19. Sunny into the evening with a high of 12. Clear overnight with a low of 8. And tomorrow sunny with a high of 20.
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1: Good afternoon, I'm Stevan Cyrus. The first graduating cohort from Canada's standalone honors Bachelor of Science in Nursing degree program is heading to the workforce. A ceremony was held this week with officials saying 53 students graduated. They say it's not just a milestone for Canada, but for healthcare across the region. The college says the grads are entering the profession at a time when compassionate, highly trained nurses are needed more than ever, adding they're excited to see the impact the grads will make in hospitals, clinics, long-term care homes, and more. Canada has been training nurses for 30 years with a new degree program launched in 2022. It was developed to help address the growing demand for nurses across Northern Ontario and beyond. North Bay Steps for Hope this weekend, raising funds for research and support for families affected by blood cancers. That includes North Bay's Lincoln Whitwell. The 5-year-old is currently fighting a rare form of acute lymphoblastic leukemia. The event takes place at Lee Park this Sunday from 9 a.m. to 2 p.m. There are 1K and 5K run or walk events, a community lunch, family activities, a 50-50, and more. All proceeds will go directly to the Leukemia and Lymphoma Society of Canada. The premiere for the original Fibre TV One national series is being showcased in North Bay this weekend. Lights, Camera, Kitchen is inspired by the experience of 5 women across different generations running a film, craft, and catering business on active movie sets in Northern Ontario. Producer Pasha Patricki says the idea for the show came about after hearing hilarious stories from his wife Natalia and daughter Christina
2: about how they got stuck on the mountain and they couldn't get down from the ski hill, or how, you know, they had to walk these meals across a huge field on foot, or how the bear got into their salad and ate all of their fruits and vegetables once.
1: The series centers on best friends Natalia and Lisa, their mothers Arena and Sasha, and Natalia's daughter Christina. Patricki says it blends humor, pressure, family dynamics, and entrepreneurship. He says North Bay's growing film industry takes center stage with Saturday's public premiere screening. It takes place from 5 to 7 p.m. at the Capitol Center. Admissions is free, with tickets available on Eventbrite. Ottawa is putting out its wildfire forecast for the next several months, with precipitation officials say long-standing deficits persist in Western Canada. At the same time, they say several parts of the country received significant amounts of precipitation over the past 6 months, which could delay potential wildfire conditions. Meantime, temperatures are forecast to be above normal for nearly all regions of Canada for the next 3 months. Ottawa says modeling shows fire danger building across Canada through July this year, with BC facing the highest and most sustained fire risk. Over the same period, elevated fire danger could also emerge quickly in parts of northern, central, and eastern Canada.
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1: And in the world of sports, the Montreal Canadiens season is on the line tonight. Montreal trails the best of 7-game series in the Eastern Conference 3-1 to Carolina. The Canes will face Vegas in the Stanley Cup Final with a victory. And in the MLB, on a 3-game winning streak, the Toronto Blue Jays continue a 4-game set with Baltimore this evening.
0: Moose weather.
1: Chance of shower this afternoon with a high of 19, sunny into the evening with a high of 12, clear overnight with a low of 8, and tomorrow sunny with a high of 20.
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6: Moose weather.
7: Chance to shower this afternoon with a high of 19, sunny into the evening with a high of 12, clear overnight with a low of 8, and tomorrow sunny with a high of 20.
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6: Moose weather. Chance to shower this afternoon with a high of 19, sunny into the evening with a high of 12, clear overnight with a low of 8, and tomorrow sunny with a high of 20.
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6: Moose Weather. Chance to shower this afternoon with a high of 19, sunny into the evening with a high of 12, clear overnight with a low of 8, and tomorrow sunny with a high of 20.
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9: 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We got the refugees.
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1: 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Yes, I'm the guy who looks like Jean-Luc Picard. 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
2: Moose weather. Chance to shower this afternoon with a high of 19, sunny into the evening with a high of 12, clear overnight with a low of 8, and tomorrow sunny with a high of 20.
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6: Moose Weather.
7: Chance to shower this afternoon with a high of 19, sunny into the evening with a high of 12, clear overnight with a low of 8, and tomorrow sunny with a high of 20.
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2: 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On the Moose.

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8: Chance to shower this afternoon with a high of 19, sunny into the evening with a high of 12, clear overnight with a low of 8, and tomorrow sunny with a high of 20.
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1: Good afternoon, I'm Stevan Cyrus. The first graduating cohort from Canada's standalone honors Bachelor of Science in Nursing degree program is heading to the workforce. A ceremony was held this week with officials saying 53 students graduated. They say it's not just a milestone for Canada, but for healthcare across the region. The college says the grads are entering the profession at a time when compassionate, highly trained nurses are needed more than ever, adding they're excited to see the impact the grads will make in hospitals, clinics, long-term care homes, and more. Canada has been training nurses for 30 years with a new degree program launched in 2022. It was developed to help address the growing demand for nurses across Northern Ontario and beyond. North Bay Steps for Hope this weekend, raising funds for research and support for families affected by blood cancers. That includes North Bay's Lincoln Whitwell. The 5-year-old is currently fighting a rare form of acute lymphoblastic leukemia. The event

0: takes place at Lee Park this Sunday from 9 a.m. to 2 p.m. There are 1K and 5K run or walk events, a community lunch, family activities, a 50-50, and more. All proceeds will go directly to the Leukemia and Lymphoma Society of Canada. The premiere for the original Fiber TV One national series is being showcased in North Bay this weekend. Lights, Camera, Kitchen is inspired by the experience of five women across different generations running a film, craft, and catering business on active movie sets in Northern Ontario. Producer Pasha Patricki says the idea for the show came about after hearing hilarious stories from his wife Natalia and daughter Christina
1: about how they got stuck on the mountain and they couldn't get down from the ski hill, or how, you know, they had to walk these meals across a huge field on foot, or how the bear got into their salad and ate all of their fruits and vegetables once.
0: The series centers on best friends Natalia and Lisa, their mothers Arena and Sasha, and Natalia's daughter Christina. Patricki says it blends humor, pressure, family dynamics, and entrepreneurship. He says North Bay's growing film industry takes center stage with Saturday's public premiere screening. It takes place from 5 to 7 p.m. at the Capitol Center. Admissions is free, with tickets available on Eventbrite. Ottawa is putting out its wildfire forecast for the next several months, with precipitation. Officials say long-standing deficits persist in Western Canada. At the same time, they say several parts of the country received significant amounts of precipitation over the past 6 months, which could delay potential wildfire conditions. Meantime, temperatures are forecast to be above normal for nearly all regions of Canada for the next 3 months. Ottawa says modeling shows fire danger building across Canada through July this year, with BC facing the highest and most sustained fire risk. Over the same period, elevated fire danger could also emerge quickly in parts of northern, central, and eastern Canada.
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3: In sports, the Habs season is on the line tonight. The Montreal Canadiens are down 3-1 against the Carolina Hurricanes in the Eastern Conference Final. Whoever wins the series moves on to face Vegas for the Stanley Cup. Félix Auger-Aliassime and Victoria Moboko are the last Canadians standing in the singles draw at the French Open. They'll play their third round matches tomorrow in Paris. The final preseason games in the CFL go tonight, and all eight teams are in action, including Hamilton and Toronto and Montreal visiting Ottawa. And the Blue Jays are looking to keep their winning streak alive as they take on Baltimore tonight.
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3: Clear skies and a low of 7 tonight. Sunny day tomorrow with a high of 17.
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8: Moose Weather. Clear skies and a low of 7 tonight. Sunny day tomorrow with a high of 17.
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4: Moose weather. Clear skies and a low of 7 tonight. Sunny day tomorrow with a high of 17.
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1: Good afternoon, I'm Stevan Cyrus. The first graduating cohort from Canadore's standalone honors Bachelor of Science in Nursing degree program is heading to the workforce. A ceremony was held this week with officials saying 53 students graduated. They say it's not just a milestone for Canadore, but for healthcare across the region. The college says the grads are entering the profession at a time when compassionate, highly trained nurses are needed more than ever, adding they're excited to see the impact the grads will make in hospitals, clinics, long-term care homes, and more. Canadore has been training nurses for 30 years with a new degree program launched in 2022. It was developed to help address the growing demand for nurses across Northern Ontario and beyond. North Bay Steps for Hope this weekend, raising funds for research and support for families affected by blood cancers. That includes North Bay's Lincoln Whitwell. The 5-year-old is currently fighting a rare form of acute lymphoblastic leukemia. The event takes place at Lee Park this Sunday from 9 a.m. to 2 p.m. There are 1K and 5K run or walk events, a community lunch, family activities, a 50-50, and more. All proceeds will go directly to the Leukemia and Lymphoma Society of Canada. The premiere for the original Fibre TV One national series is being showcased in North Bay this weekend. Lights, Camera, Kitchen is inspired by the experience of

0: five women across different generations running a film craft and catering business on active movie sets in Northern Ontario. Producer Pasha Patricki says the idea for the show came about after hearing hilarious stories from his wife Natalia and daughter Christina
1: about how they got stuck on the mountain and they couldn't get down from the ski hill, or how, you know, they had to walk these meals across a huge field on foot, or how the bear got into their salad and ate all of their fruits and vegetables once.
0: The series centers on best friends Natalia and Lisa, their mothers Arina and Sasha, and Natalia's daughter Christina. Patricki says it blends humor, pressure, family dynamics, and entrepreneurship. He says North Bay's growing film industry takes center stage with Saturday's public premiere screening. It takes place from 5 to 7 p.m. at the Capitol Center. Admissions is free, with tickets available on Eventbrite. Ottawa is putting out its wildfire forecast for the next several months, with precipitation. Officials say long-standing deficits persist in Western Canada. At the same time, they say several parts of the country received significant amounts of precipitation over the past 6 months, which could delay potential wildfire conditions. Meantime, temperatures are forecast to be above normal for nearly all regions of Canada for the next 3 months. Ottawa says modeling shows fire danger building across Canada through July this year, with BC facing the highest and most sustained fire risk. Over the same period, elevated fire danger could also emerge quickly in parts of northern, central, and eastern Canada.
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3: In sports, the Habs season is on the line tonight. The Montreal Canadiens are down 3-1 against the Carolina Hurricanes in the Eastern Conference Final. Whoever wins the series moves on to face Vegas for the Stanley Cup. Félix Auger-Aliassime and Victoria Moboko are the last Canadiens standing in the singles draw at the French Open and will play their third round matches tomorrow in Paris. The final preseason games in the CFL go tonight, and all eight teams are in action, including Hamilton and Toronto and Montreal visiting Ottawa. And the Blue Jays are looking to keep their winning streak alive as they take on Baltimore tonight. Clear skies and a low of 7 tonight. Sunny day tomorrow with a high of 17.
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5: Moose Weather. Clear skies and a low of 7 tonight. Sunny day tomorrow with a high of 17.
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4: 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That is 705-753-0644. 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
7: Moose weather. Clear skies and a low of 7 tonight. Sunny day tomorrow with a high of 17.
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0: weather. Clear skies and a low of 7 tonight. Sunny day tomorrow with a high of 17.
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7: Weather. Clear skies and a low of 7 tonight. Sunny day tomorrow with a high of 17.
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6: Moose weather.
7: Clear skies and a low of 7 tonight. Sunny day tomorrow with a high of 17.
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5: 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Clear skies and a low of 7 tonight. Sunny day tomorrow with a high of 17.
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